car stops. But when you love that much, it's never love lost. 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'Cause when you had it that good, it's never bad blood.

If love found me, it'd be a newfound land. 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When the new times now, when I speak, I growl. When I drink high tea, and when the wind rushes me, that's two times now, could've been a fluke just how. Give me a look right now, and the wind rushes me, I feel shook right now. Yeah, you found me, but the police is with a cook right now. And I want it without parole.

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And when morning comes, don't wanna say goodbye now. Wanna turn the lights out until the cast lost its nine lives. Wanna look you in the face, make you smile like nine times. You're my one desire, please don't put out the fire.

naturally do. Truth is natural, it's actual and it's factual. Perfection, pragmatic and practical. Unabbreviated, that which has not been deviated. Imperishable, it cannot be alleviated. It's the language of God, for it's he who created it and made it. Even when a man is cremated, down to his ashes, his essence remains in the gases, lies disintegrate as all time passes. Although illusions has been accepted by the masses, and they teach us lies every day in high school classes. Divine and sublime, unaffected by space, motion, or time. Truth, the intrinsic nature of the mind, is correct, but

I've been all around town, bass thudding, drown as these sounds come in. I've been on a high, low, free souls go only where the love is. But I've been having mood swings.

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Nana, in the mirror. Walla the younger Daroto and Covening at the Twitter Pair. 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

0: A-Town, do it, don't stop. 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
0: I hit the back window in search of any Nintendo DVDs, plasma screen TVs in the trunk.

0: black notice at this time is on mine. 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
1: As I float boats rowing west from the east, some drifted out to Cuba, some Samoa, Puerto Rico and Jamaica, some holding no resemblance being Sicily, Afro still growing, black Israelites, Asiatic black, pyramid third eye original, black master builders, the meek inheritance of the planet we call Earth, manifesting destiny as all of God's children, stone to the steel drum, through the struggle rhythm fill them, through the will of a prophecy fulfilled come, hella high water though the powers tried to kill them, in the midst of poverty, focus on the skills come, flowers from the dirt, some cosmic like berserk third eye raised, someone looking forward then they crept around sideways, growing on the walls of the church, the most omnipresent pesticide still wouldn't work, the first shall be last and the last shall be first, cause image only blinds y'all, it's all about thirst, some couldn't stop the rain so they couldn't stop the burst, so the players kept playing in the ether.

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0: You won't believe what I might have, could have told you. 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
0: Yeah,
2: bring her. But when I know me, love my lord,
1: you.
3: Bring her.
0: My lord, 9 minutes.
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1: Yeah, I'm living right now, nigga. Shit. Yeah. I don't trust nobody, nigga. Feel me? Yeah. Almighty don't like nobody. Yeah. Got so much ice in the face when I look at my watch, man. It's war time. Got so much pimp in my blood, I ain't never gonna be on the whole time. Cooking dope with the AP, Rich Rocky, it's blow time.
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music, murder music, murder music. Yeah, murder music, murder music, murder music. Yeah, murder music, murder music, murder music. Yeah, murder music, murder music, murder music.

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1: Murder music. Murder music. Murder music. Murder music. Yeah, murder music. Murder music. Murder music. Yeah, murder music. Murder music. Murder music. Yeah, murder music. Murder music. Murder.

The two groups convicted of American sedition are the Proud Boys and the Puerto Ricans. We share a Wikipedia page. So what else can you say? It's ticker tape accumulation, neoliberal sublimation, new precariat, convinced that immigrants are corporations. Hold the phone, just be patient while we burn your poet's pages, while the doctor takes a medicine and tries to fuck the patients. Oh my God, they put her in a courtroom in Chicago.

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And she got 50 years and more, and they never said what for.

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0: Like,
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0: like, I'm not the accessory to the rock star. I'm the rock star. Do you get what I mean?

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President Kennedy was a right line. Good day to be living and a good day to die. He led to the slaughter like a sacrificial lamb. 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Of course we do, we know who you are.

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You got unpaid debts we've come to collect. We're gonna kill you with hatred without any respect. We'll mock you and shock you, and we'll grin in your face. We've already got someone here to take your place. 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It happened so quickly, so quick by surprise, right there in front of everyone's eyes. Greatest magic trick ever under the sun, perfectly executed, skillfully done. Wolfman, oh Wolfman, oh Wolfman, how? Rub-a-dub-dub, it's a murder most foul. Hush, little children, you'll understand. The Beatles are coming, they're gonna hold your hand. Slide down the banister, go get your coat. Ferry across the Mersey and go for the throat. There's three bumps coming, all dressed in rags. Pick up the pieces and all

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Living in a nightmare on Elm Street. When you're down on New Bellum, put your money in your shoe. Don't ask what your country can do for you. Cash on the bellhead, money to burn. Dealey Plaza, make a left-hand turn. I'm going down to the crossroads, gonna flag a ride. The place where faith, hope, and charity died. Shoot 'em while he runs, boy. Shoot 'em while you can. See if you can shoot the invisible man. Goodbye, Charlie. Goodbye, Uncle Sam. Frankly, Miss Scarlet, I don't give a damn. What is the truth? Where did it go? Ask Oswald and Ruby Leon, I know. Shut your mouth, say it, and slow down. Business is business, and it's a

idle in the back seat next to my wife, heading straight on into the afterlife. I'm leaning to the left, got my head in the lap. Oh Lord, I've been led into some kind of a trap. Well, we ask no quarter, no quarter do we give. 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They mutilated his body and they took out his brain. What more could they do? They piled on the pain. But his soul was not there where it was supposed to be at. For the last 50 years, they've been searching for that. Freedom, oh freedom, freedom over me. I hate to tell you, mister, but only dead men are free. Send me some love, tell me no lies. The gun in the gutter and walk on by. Wake up little Susie, let's go for a drive. Cross the Trinity River, let's keep hope alive. Turn the radio on, don't touch the dials. Parkland Hospital, only 6 more miles. You got me dizzy, Miss Lizzie, you fill me with lead. That magic bullet of yours has gone to my head. I'm just a patsy like Patsy Cline.

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And that it's 36 hours past Judgment Day. Wolfman Jack, he's speaking in tongues. He's going on and on at the top of his lungs. Play me a song, Mr. Wolfman Jack. Play it for me in my long Cadillac. Play me that only the good die young. Take me to the place Tom Dooley was hung. They say James Infirmary in the court of King James. If you want to remember, you better write down the names. Play it at James 2. Play it rather go blind. Play it for the man with a telepathic mind. Play John Lee Hooker, play Scratch My Back. Play it for that strip club owner named Jack. Guitar Slim going down slow. Play it for me.

Shirley, please don't let me be misunderstood. Play it for the first lady, she ain't feeling too good. Lay down Henley, play Glenn Frey. Take it to the limit and let it go by. Play it for Kyle Wilson too. Looking far, far away down Gower Avenue. Play tragedy, play twilight time. Take me back to Tulsa to the scene of the crime. Play another one and another one bites the dust. Play the old rugged cross and in God we trust. Ride the pink horse down that long lonesome road. Stand there and wait for his head to explode. Play mystery train for Mr. Mystery. The man who fell down dead like a rootless tree. Play it for the reverend, play it for the pastor. Play it for the dog that got no master. Play Oscar Peterson,

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Play Nat King Cole, play Nature Boy. 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Play It Happened One Night and White Night of Sin. There's 12 million souls that are listening in. Play Merchant of Venice, play Merchants of Death. Play Stella by Starlight for Lady Macbeth. Don't worry, Mr. President. Help's on the way. Your brothers are coming. There'll be hell to pay. Brothers, what brothers? What's this about hell? Tell them we're waiting, keep coming. We'll get them as well. Love Field is where his plane touched down, but it never did get back up off the ground.

office in June. A little lonely at the top and lonely at the brave. Play it for Houdini, spin it around in his grave.

play marching through Georgia in Dumbarton strums. Play darkness and death will come when it comes. Play love me or leave me by the great bird.